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Hey, big cornhole tournament coming up this weekend. Shout out there at the Holidays Pub and Grill in Sheboygan. That's going to be Saturday at noon. Don't forget, too, the big second annual Glenn Beulah Fire Department's EMS Classic Car and Truck Show is coming up Saturday, 8 till 3. They've got the big broad fry, big sale out there, 50-50 and more. 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

0: Sheboygan's Rock Station, 106.5 The Buzz. A restaurant in Miami selling a $100 hot dog. It's really just a regular hot dog, but it comes with a gallon of gas.
1: 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Thanks, Perry.
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0: Clear tonight, 64. Tomorrow, some scattered showers. Get a high 78 with some sunshine coming up here Saturday. A high close to 80. 106.5 for the buzz.

0: 3 Days Grace on The Buzz. Some things going on. Anybody go to concerts anymore? Apparently, Gen Xers are having a hard time making it to concerts. They say bring back physical tickets, which, you know, the digital thing was kind of great and all in case you lose your tickets, but I feel like physical tickets are much easier, in my opinion. Have more chairs, and you find the band $1,000 for every minute late that they're taking the stage.
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Tesla. Love Songs on the Buzz. School kicking off next week for a lot of kids, or the following, but 36% of people claim they've never pretended to be sick to get out of school or work. Not work, no, never, but maybe school. Sleep theory.

0: 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Got Bon Jovi, got Smack coming up. 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Get into the weekend, too. 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
0: Partly cloudy overnight, 64. Got some showers tomorrow, 78. Some sunshine coming up here Saturday, high close to 80. Van Halen on the buzz.

It's Tool on the Buzz. Hey, more preseason football coming up this week. Got the Packer game coming up again tomorrow night. You know, check out the details on that. We got some updates, roster moves. Of course, they're, you know, dwindling down the roster too. LaFleur talking about that final roster spot. Details on that. What's trending? Hit our blog page up here online tonight at 1065thebuzz.com. Here's Bon Jovi.

0: Godsmack on the Buzz coming up tomorrow on a Friday. You got that grocery winner with Tisa's Piggly Wiggly. 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
0: The Buzz.

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A Menards-loving USPS worker stealing Menards rebates. 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She was 45 years old in Iowa. 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She was charged with theft. Although I do love Menards and my rebates. 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Linkin Park's on the buzz.

0: Metallica on 106.5 The Buzz. You know, it is National Bacon Lovers Day today. By the way, it's World Mosquito Day, which hopefully those are dwindling down. I don't celebrate that one. It literally sucks.
1: Stephen Piercy from Rat. You know, I can't say enough about the amazing things that Chuck and the crew at Dollar Loan Center do for people every day.
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0: Partly cloudy, 64 tonight, tomorrow, early showers. Chance for showers throughout your workday, 78. Saturday, some sunshine, get a high close to 80.

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106.5 The Buzz hitting the track this weekend. Plymouth Dirt Track Racing comes up. Dirt Flies Saturday night, Fairgrounds of Plymouth. Check it out with the gates at 4:30, weather permitting, right? Fingers crossed. Looks okay for Saturday. Here's POD on The Buzz.

0: ACDC on the buzz. Some Peppers, Black Sabbath, throwing some Stone Sour off the text lines. Coming up next.
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Happy Friday.

0: White Ryan, come on, feel the noise. All part of Nonstop Rock on a Friday Buzz. 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
5: Got a chance of showers this morning. Possibly a thunderstorm this afternoon. Partly sunny, high of 80. Chance of rain, 60 tonight. Could see a scattered shower or two on Saturday. Mostly sunny, high of 80. 77 sunny on Sunday. Puddle of mud. Back to nonstop rock. Your morning buzz.

0: Def Leppard, Animal, Launch Points Rock Station, 1865 The Buzz. Good morning to you. My name is Mill Dog. We got roster moves happening. LaFleur's talking final roster moves. You can find out all the details. 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Of course, Packer game coming up on Friday night, tonight. My days have been screwed up all this week. Coming up tonight, it's Packer game day. 8 o'clock tonight, we got the game with WHBL, 1330 AM or 101.5 FM. You don't have to look much farther than right here in the bottom of the swamp on the south side of Sheboygan. Official Green Bay Packers radio network, WHBL. We'll have the game. Pre-game starts at 6 p.m. Yeah, kickoff at 8 o'clock. 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Also, White Zombie, 3 days grace coming up next.
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2: From the WHBL newsroom, here's the latest. I'm Stace Keene. A Sheboygan man will be spending the next 20 years in prison after he was sentenced in two separate cases. Spencer J. Husak was sentenced to 18 years in prison after entering a no contest plea on a charge of second degree assault of a child, and then he'll serve an additional 2 years after he was found guilty by a jury in a case involving animal cruelty. In addition to prison time, Husak will also be required to serve 15 years of extended supervision, and he'll be required to register as a sex offender for the rest of his life. Thunderstorms during the past week have brought some scattered relief from the dry conditions across Sheboygan County, but overall, our area remains quite dry. The latest report from the U.S. Drought Service shows about 86.5% of the county is still experiencing moderate drought. The rest of the county, mainly the southeast corner, is classified as abnormally dry. And there doesn't appear to be much change on the way, as the National Weather Service is calling for near normal temperatures over the next 3 to 4 weeks, but with precipitation expected to run below normal. That means as the summer winds down, you may still need to rely on watering or irrigation to keep your things growing. A multi-agency effort led by the Manitowoc County Metro Drug Unit has resulted in the arrest of 4 City of Manitowoc residents, along with the seizure of multiple firearms, ammunition, and nearly 5 pounds of cocaine. The arrests on Wednesday were the culmination of a joint investigation by multiple agencies, including the Sheboygan and Manitowoc SWAT teams, the DEA, the U.S. Marshals Service, and the Wisconsin State Patrol. Norval Alameda Sanchez, Jorge Plenocado, Yael Cruz Arroyo, and Rosario Pena have all been jailed on charges of conspiracy to deliver over 40 grams of cocaine. In the WHBL newsroom, I'm Stace Keene.
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0: Trapped Head Strong on Chemoine's Rock Station, 1-8-6-5 The Buzz. Don't forget, Otto's got more racing tickets today on the All Request Buzz Lunch. We've been giving away Milwaukee Mile IndyCar racing tickets all of the last 2 weeks. And he's also going to draw for that grand prize of weekend passes. But you have another shot to win some single day passes today with semi-birthday related trivia. If you can answer that correctly, he'll hook you up with some single day passes, and then you'll also be put in the hopper. Anybody that won tickets is also qualified for weekend passes. That's coming up on next weekend on August 29th, 28th, 29th, and 30th at the beautiful Milwaukee Mile at Wisconsin State Fair Park for the Snap-on IndyCar Weekend. You can grab details and tickets at MilwaukeeMile.com. That's MilwaukeeMile.com, but I'll have another pair of tickets for you to win coming up today on the All Request Buzz Lunch at noon.
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6: Chance of showers, possibly a thunderstorm this afternoon. Partly sunny, 80. Chance of rain tonight. Partly cloudy, 60. Couldn't still see a chance of rain on Saturday. I think just kind of in the afternoon, maybe a stray shower whipping through. Otherwise, mostly sunny. High around 79, 77, and sunny on Sunday. Morning forecast, 96.5 of thebuzz.com. Getting back into the most minutes of music in the morning. Scorpions, it's your morning buzz.

Val Kilmer is coming back to the movie theaters as Artificial Intelligence in the upcoming movie As Deep as the Grave. I guess he signed on with for this movie a long time ago, and there's production delays, and of course Val Kilmer sadly passed away, so they finally got this movie going again, and they're going to have that part that they offered to Val Kilmer still offered to Val Kilmer, but with Artificial Intelligence. Here's Autograph. Turn up the radio. Good morning. It's 26.5 of the Buzz.

0: Hey, I'm the Sonic Warrior, Lou Grubish, your host for the world-famous Hard Drive. My guest this week will include Tony Iommi of Black Sabbath, as well as Five Finger Death Punch, The Warning, Bill Murray, and From Ashes to New. We'll get you plugged in with ONI and announce the latest Screamer of the Week. It's all this week on the world-famous Hard Drive, made loud to play loud.
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0: Yeah, another exciting night of Plymouth Dirt Track Racing last night with their Makeup Independence 30. We still have racing coming up on Saturday, don't forget. We got double racing. Coming up, it's championship night for the Super 6 late models on Saturday night. Otto's going to be doing the flagman duties for the A-Main. 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
2: From the WHBL newsroom, here's the latest. I'm Stace Keen. A Sheboygan man will be spending the next 20 years in prison after he was sentenced for two separate cases. Spencer J. Husak was sentenced to 18 years in prison after entering a no-contest plea to a charge of second-degree sexual assault of a child, and he'll serve an additional 2 years after he was found guilty by a jury in a case that was involving animal cruelty. In addition to prison time, Husak will be required to serve 15 years of extended supervision and register as a sex offender for the rest of his life. A multi-agency effort led by Manitowoc County Metro Drug Unit has resulted in the arrest of four City of Manitowoc residents, along with the seizure of multiple firearms, ammunition, and nearly 5 pounds of cocaine. The arrests on Wednesday were a culmination of a joint investigation by multiple agencies, including the Sheboygan and Manitowoc SWAT teams, the DEA, the U.S. Marshals Service, and the Wisconsin State Patrol. Norval Alameda Sanchez, Jorge Plano Cotto, J.L. Cruz Arroyo, and Rosario Pena have all been jailed on charges for conspiracy to deliver over 40 grams of cocaine. So has all this rain eased our drought conditions? WHBL's Kevin Zimmerman has the answer.
3: Thunderstorms over the past week have brought only sporadic relief from the overall dry or even drought conditions in Sheboygan County. That's reflected in the latest report from the U.S. Drought Service, which said that 86.5% of Sheboygan County remains in moderate drought, with the remainder, comprising the southeast corner, under abnormally dry conditions. The National Weather Service sees no reason that those conditions will change in the near term, and forecasts covering the next 3 to 4 weeks suggest watering or irrigation may be needed, with expectations of near-normal temperatures accompanied by below-normal precipitation as summer draws to a close. Kevin Zimmerman, WHBL News.
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FX is bringing back the cast of Sons of Anarchy. It's for a new show, a limited series called Legends. But the whole cast, I believe, is going to be part of this new show. Here's Green Day. It's When I Come Around. Good morning, 106.5 The Buzz.

0: Steve Under Fire. I'll put a nonstop rocking to go in here on a Friday. Buzz, enjoy your weekend. Coming back at it Monday with a ticket window day. Mondays and Thursdays, we always try to give you tickets to get your ass off your couch and go out and do something. We got the Manitowoc County Fair coming up next weekend in Manitowoc, of course. And we got tickets for that. We'll give away Manitowoc County Fair tickets all day on Monday from your ticket bitches. We are Wednesday 6-5 of the Buzz. Iron Maiden by request. Get the Papa Roach. Billy Idol. Coming up. Stick around. Wednesday 6-5 of the Buzz.
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0: Got a chance of showers, maybe even a thunderstorm this afternoon. Partly sunny, high of 80. Chance of rain tonight, partly cloudy, 60. Chance of showers on Saturday, maybe even a thunderstorm in the afternoon. Otherwise, sunny and 80. 77 sunny on Sunday. 80 and sunny on Monday. Back into the most minutes of music in the morning. It's Iron Maiden. Run to the hills.

was hoping he would maybe did something special with the Green Bay Packers. I see cornerback Trayvon Diggs has signed with Seattle for a one-year contract. Houston, one of my sleepers last year was Jaden Higgins. I see he just tore his ACL this week. He's out for the season. Here's Ghost. It's Nonstop Rock. Good morning, Buzz.

Netflix is getting sued by Demon Hunter the band. Demon Hunter the band is suing Netflix over their K-pop Demon Hunter TV show. And I would assume Netflix is just going to pay them a couple $100,000 and say, go away. But it made me go to check out Demon Hunter. I was like, what kind of metal band is this? They're a Christian metal band. And I got to say, they sound damn good.

0: Probably not bad. Demon Hunter, the band. Made me think we should probably have a segment like Sunday mornings instead of, you know, like around church time, like 9, 10 o'clock in the morning when church is going on. We should have like an hour of just Christian heavy metal music. There are some pretty good bands that are in the Christian metal world. I think we should have that. I'm going to talk to our program director. That'd be a pretty cool segment, I think. Look at the Allison Chains on the way. Sleep Theory, GNR coming up next.
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2: From the WHBL newsroom, here's the latest. I'm Stace Keene. A Sheboygan man will be spending the next 20 years in prison after he was sentenced in two separate cases. Spencer J. Husak was sentenced to 18 years in prison after entering a no-contest plea on a charge of second-degree assault of a child, and then he'll serve an additional 2 years after he was found guilty by a jury in a case involving animal cruelty. In addition to prison time, Husak will also be required to serve 15 years of extended supervision, and he'll be required to register as a sex offender for the rest of his life. Thunderstorms during the past week have brought some scattered relief from the dry conditions across Sheboygan County, but overall, our area remains quite dry. The latest report from the U.S. Drought Service shows about 86.5% of the county is still experiencing moderate drought. The rest of the county, mainly the southeast corner, is classified as abnormally dry. And there doesn't appear to be much change on the way as the National Weather Service is calling for near normal temperatures over the next 3 to 4 weeks, but with precipitation expected to run below normal. That means as the summer winds down, you may still need to rely on watering or irrigation to keep your things growing. A multi-agency effort led by the Manitowoc County Metro Drug Unit has resulted in the arrest of 4 City of Manitowoc residents, along with the seizure of multiple firearms, ammunition, and nearly 5 pounds of cocaine. The arrests on Wednesday were the culmination of a joint investigation by multiple agencies, including the Sheboygan and Manitowoc SWAT teams, the DEA, the U.S. Marshals Service, and the Wisconsin State Patrol. Norval Alameda Sanchez, Jorge Pleno Cado, Yael Cruz Arroyo, and Rosario Pena have all been jailed on charges of conspiracy to deliver over 40 grams of cocaine. In the WHBL newsroom, I'm Stace Keene.
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0: Jay White, once bitten, twice shy, all part of Nonstop Rock and your morning buzz. My name is Mildog. Otto's got another chance for you to win some tickets to the Milwaukee Mile IndyCar Racing coming up next weekend. 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
10: 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We

This actually makes me angry a little bit. Taylor Sheridan, he came out and said there will be no Four Sixes spinoff with the Yellowstone franchise. So now we're just left like, what the hell happened to Jimmy? I want to know what happened to Jimmy. He was one of my favorite characters on Yellowstone.

0: Sammy Hagar, heavy metal, all part of Nonstop Rock. Getting going here on a morning buzz. My name is Mill Dog. State Farm Insurance has given back $5 billion in dividends. If you were an active State Farm Mutual personal auto policy member, you're entitled to a little bit of a kickback as they pay out some of the dividends. They say that State Farm insures about 49 million vehicles. So if you just took $5 billion divided by 49 million, it comes out to about $102 per car. So if you had, I'm sure not all 49 million vehicles are qualified for the dividend, but I would assume you might get $100 or $2 back, hopefully a little bit even more. So if you have State Farm, now you want to talk to your agent or check your policy. We'll throw on some Pearl Jam, George Thorogood, Four Finger Death Punch, coming up next.
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2: From the WHBL newsroom, here's the latest. I'm Stace Keen. A Sheboygan man will be spending the next 20 years in prison after he was sentenced for two separate cases. Spencer J. Husak was sentenced to 18 years in prison after entering a no-contest plea to a charge of second-degree sexual assault of a child, and he'll serve an additional 2 years after he was found guilty by a jury in a case that was involving animal cruelty. In addition to prison time, Husak will be required to serve 15 years of extended supervision and register as a sex offender for the rest of his life. A multi-agency effort led by Manitowoc County Metro Drug Unit has resulted in the arrest of four City of Manitowoc residents, along with the seizure of multiple firearms, ammunition, and nearly 5 pounds of cocaine. The arrests on Wednesday were a culmination of a joint investigation by multiple agencies, including the Sheboygan and Manitowoc SWAT teams, the DEA, the U.S. Marshals Service, and the Wisconsin State Patrol. Norval Alameda Sanchez, Jorge Plano Cotto, J.L. Cruz Arroyo, and Rosario Pena have all been jailed on charges for conspiracy to deliver over 40 grams of cocaine. So has all this rain eased our drought conditions? WHBL's Kevin Zimmerman has the answer.
3: Thunderstorms over the past week have brought only sporadic relief from the overall dry or even drought conditions in Sheboygan County. That's reflected in the latest report from the U.S. Drought Service, which said that 86.5% of Sheboygan County remains in moderate drought, with the remainder, comprising the southeast corner, under abnormally dry conditions. The National Weather Service sees no reason that those conditions will change in the near term, and forecasts covering the next 3 to 4 weeks suggest watering or irrigation may be needed, with expectations of near-normal temperatures accompanied by below-normal precipitation as summer draws to a close. Kevin Zimmerman, WHPL News.
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Pearl Jam, Better Man, all part of Nonstop Rock and the Buzz. My name is Mildog. I'm taking my ass back to Plymouth. Bildo is off. I think Belky's filling in for him. Otto's coming in with the Milwaukee Mile. All requests Buzz Lunch. Win some IndyCar tickets again today. Tickets for the Milwaukee Mile are on sale, MilwaukeeMile.com. But you can win another pair with Otto this afternoon. On a day.

0: Bon Jovi on the bus back on tour after his surgery. On our Friday Rock Report coming up, Weezer's in there, Nickelback, give you a check on weather for the weekend next on the Buzz.
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6: Might have a scattered shower today, 78. Maybe a scattered shower tonight, 62. Should clear out by tomorrow. Some sun, 80. Sunday, perfect sunshine, high 75. Here's APC on the buzz.

0: Led Zeppelin on the buzz. Hang on. Going to pick that winner this week for that grocery giveaway with Teach's Piggly Wiggly. 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

Sheboygan's Rock Station, 106.5 for the buzz. It's sad that it's not today. It was yesterday. It was National Bacon Lovers Day yesterday. Although, why can't you just celebrate that damn day all year long, right? It's the gift that keeps on giving, Clark. Bacon. You don't like bacon? Here's Three Doors Down.

GNR on 106.5. We're the Buzz. Get your rock report coming up again this morning. By the way, too, ticket window returns next week. Shot to win some more concert tickets for the end of summer. On the show on Monday, here comes the Black Keys on the Buzz.

0: Sheboygan's Rock Station, 106.5 The Buzz. Rush may get a residency at the Sphere now in Vegas. First the Eagles, then what, Metallica, now Rush. What happens in Vegas, grays in Vegas.
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4: Okay, slight chance for a shower. Today, 78, the high 62 tonight. Tomorrow, again, a chance for a shower. 79, Sunday, sunshine with a high 75.
5: Look

Foreigner's Hot Blooded. Were they on their third or is it their fourth lead singer now? Running on tour yet, though. Good stuff right there. I saw Firehouse is going to be playing live somewhere north of here in Wittenberg coming up here tomorrow night. Here's the Foo Fighters on the bus.

0: Aerosmith, 106.5 with the Buzz. Got your All Request Buzz Lunch Hour coming up here at noon till 1. Otto's on the show today. 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

Sheboygan's Rock Station, 106.5 The Buzz. Got a fun event coming up. It is the Right Way Club tooting their Broad Fry. That's going to be happening here coming up tomorrow. You want to check that out. You guys can stop on out there and get your details on where coming up here after 11 this morning.

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Elvis, 106.5 with The Buzz, home for Mill Dog in the morning. Get you in that lunch hour groove coming up here next after 12 with the All Request Buzz Lunch Hour with Otto from noon to 1 this week. Right. On. Here comes Nirvana. Here's some Teen Spirit.

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12: Chance for some scattered showers coming up today, tomorrow. High 78, 62 tonight, tomorrow. A little bit of sun, 80, and then sunshine Sunday with a high 75.

Green on 106.5 The Buzz. I've got a shout out for the Plymouth Dirt Track Racing that kicks off tomorrow. Again, dirt flying, 4:30, fairgrounds in Plymouth with the gates opening. Here's Godsmack.

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0: 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Fred Durst turns 56 today. At the age of what? 56. Limp Bizkit describes themselves more than just his band.
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What's up, man? It is Otto. The All Request Buzz Lunch on. Last chance to win Milwaukee IndyCar tickets coming today. 920-451-2300. Got something you want to hear. All right. You can't have a proper yes. Yes, indeed. It is Otto's birthday today. You can't have a proper Otto's birthday show without throwing in some Motorhead. So there you go, man. Yeah, I know. I'm old. It's kind of weird. So for my birthday, I'm giving away IndyCar tickets. Works out nicely, huh? 920-451-2300. Got something you want to hear? Call them in. Text them in on a Friday. All right, let's see. What else do we have for an Otto birthday show today? Ah, yes. The ladies from Japan. Baby Madeline. Monochrome. It's on the Buzz Lunch.

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12: Chance of afternoon showers or thunderstorms, to which I think it's raining right now, so I'd say that's a pretty good chance. Cloudy, 78. Chance showers tonight early, mostly cloudy. Gradual clearing, 62. Saturday, chance of showers for the afternoon, sunshine. And 77, looking at 63 right now in Sheboygan. 99 and showers out in Denver, Colorado for the Packers getting the preseason rolling for week two tonight. Well, so that may get interesting, but it's Denver. The weather was going to be weird no matter what, man. Weather details, 1065thebuzz.com. 920-451-2300. Got something you want to hear? Text request, drop it in. Happy birthday, Otto. Could you get in? Do You Like It by Kingdom Come? Thanks much, Psycho Dave. Which is thank you very much, Psycho Dave. And yes, a happy birthday. IndyCar tickets on the way. Kingdom Come on the Buzz Lunch. 920-451-2300. Something you want to hear.

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2: Hey, Otto, how's it going today?
1: Another perfect Friday, sir. How's it for you?
2: Oh, your birthday today?
1: Yes, indeed, sir.
2: Oh, good. Another day alive. Happy birthday.
1: Yeah, well, you know, it's worked out for the last 46 of them, so why not?
2: Oh, okay. That's cool. You're still young, man.
1: Sure, we'll go with that. All right, man. I know what to do.
2: All right. Take care, buddy.

106.5 The Buzz, Nonstop Rock, and Rick Derringer on a real American Friday. There we go. Oh, wow. Microphone didn't work for a second there. Okay. 920-451-2300. Call them in. Text them in. Got something you want to hear. Let's see. Getting through the whole lot of happy birthdays. Yes, thank you to one and all. If I don't give you back the thank you, it's because I've got a lot of these to get through here. But, yeah, no worries. Hi, I'm Jacob. Can you play Gasoline by Seether? All righty. Done and done, sir. It's On The Buzz Lunch, 920-451-2300.

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0: 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Looking at a pile driver and metal inquisition, which, once again, had to dig. Good thing I brought my shovel. 920-451-2300, something you want to hear. All right, birthday five-pack. Here you go, last chance. Milwaukee IndyCar tickets, my friends. Text to win birthday trivia. All right, who shares a birthday with the Auto Man? Let's see, Kim Cattrall, 70. You know what? Still looking all right for 70. Carrie Ann Moss, 56. Brody Jenner, 43. The Winklevoss twins, 45. NASCAR driver Paul Menard, 46. Former Brewer manager, the traitorous Craig Council, 56 years old today, which we'll never forget you, Greg. Amy Fisher, 52 years old. Amy Fisher is now 52. Wow. Google co-founder Sergey Brin, 53. NFL wide receiver Mike Evans, 33. Olympic legend Usain Bolt, 40. And former WWE diva Eve Torres, 41. Music birthdays, country singer Casey Musgraves, 38. Singer Khalees, 47. The milkshake they had brings all the boys to the yard. Yeah. And singer Jackie DeShannon, 85. And what the world needs now is love. Sweet love. Born on this day, no longer with us, Orville Gibson, founder of Gibson Guitars, gangster Bugs Moran, band leader Count Basie, animator Fritz Freleg, sportscaster Jack Buck, English royal Princess Margaret, Wilt Chamberlain, Kenny Rogers, Clarence Williams III, Link on Mod Squad, Steven Hillenburg, creator of SpongeBob, and actress Hayden Panettiere, who actually just passed away not that long ago. Birthday songs. Ooh, five-pack. Good five-pack today, I gotta say. Joe Strummer from The Clash, born on this day, no longer with us. So, all right, getting some Clash. Steve Smith, Journey, 72 today. Glenn Hughes, Deep Purple, 74 today. Liam Howlett from The Prodigy, 55 today. And the biggest, Serge Tankian, 60 years old today. Serge is 60? Wow. Okay, appears to be in pretty good shape for 60, but all right. So, you know what? We'll get some of Serge's solo work because I don't think we do that enough. Journey, Deep Purple, Prodigy, Clash on the way, and we move. Text to win birthday trivia. 920-451-2300. Milwaukee IndyCar tickets. Your last chance to win your way in. General admission for Sunday. Get you in the big drawing coming up Monday. 67 years old today, former NFL quarterback Jim McMahon, two-time Super Bowl champion, one of those as a Green Bay Packer, no less, to which, yeah, it's weird, but yeah, it happened. It was a thing. All right, and once again, you know, as with yesterday's birthday trivia question, I don't ask this to make fun or belittle or anything of that note, but, you know, it's just a trivia question. Week 12 of the 1986 NFL regular season, which Green Bay Packer wound up body-slamming Jim McMahon, ending his season? 920-451-2300. First one to get it right. On your way to Milwaukee IndyCar. I don't know, it was more of a suplex than a body slam, but Week 12 of the 1986 NFL regular season, which Green Bay Packer wound up slamming Jim McMahon, ending his season? Text in 920-451-2300. Again, first one to get it right on your way, Milwaukee IndyCar. Week 12 of the 1986 NFL season, which Green Bay Packer wound up body slamming Jim McMahon, ending his season? 920-451-2300.
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10: Got it, Brock. Thank you for this chance to kick ass. We are your humble servants. Please give us the power to blow people's minds with our high voltage rock. In your name we pray.

and the empty walls, and happy birthday, Surge, and congratulations, Rick, on the way to IndyCar in Milwaukee on Sunday. Yes, correctly identifying week 12 of the NFL season, which Green Bay Packer wound up body slamming Jim McMahon, ending a season. That was, in fact, Charles Martin. I believe one of the first suspensions the NFL ever handed out for on-field conduct. Come on. It wasn't that bad. Yeah, if you watch the replay of the play, it was a good guy. Dude. It was a different time. Forrest Gregg was the head coach. These things were somewhat straight up Brock Lesnar, Suplex City style. But yes, Charles Martin. You know, it doesn't really help your case when you have a towel with the numbers of the players you plan to go after written down on it, on your... Yeah. That was the 80s. What do you do? 920-451-2300. Yeah, it's something you want to hear. All right, one more for the birthday songs from the Glenn Hughes era of Deep Purple. Not sure if this is Mark 2, 3, whichever mark it happens to be, it's Burn. Buzz Lunch Leftovers coming, 920-451-2300.

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1: Drum roll, please. 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That's fine.
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1065 The Buzz, nonstop rack text request dropping in from Ava. Happy birthday, Otto. Let's celebrate with Zeppelin, Houses of the Holy. Well, always fun to celebrate with Zeppelin. There you go. Tony looking for Whitesnake up top of that. 920-451-2300. Call him in. Text him in. Buzz, happy birthday, Ottoman. Marilyn Monroe, happy birthday, Mr. President. I know you are not the president of the United States, but you are kind of Sheboygan's rock and roll president. You deserve it. Otherwise, the Doors whiskey bar. To which, yeah, I don't really have the Marilyn Monroe recording here. So, you know what? We'll just do this now before someone accuses me of forgetting it. How else do you celebrate a birthday than heading for the whiskey bar?

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0: 106.5 The Buzz, Nonstop Rock, Merciful Fate, Curse of the Pharaoh. Happy birthday, Otto, man. Hope you have a good one. Can I hear some Merciful Fate, please? And thank you, your buddy George. P.S. I'll make sure to have a shot in a beer for the Otto Man tonight, which is, oh, there you go. Well, ahead. You know, you don't have to save that for my birthday. I mean, you can drink in my honor whenever you feel like it. That's, I'm fine with that. Plymouth Dirt Track Racing back at it tomorrow night, by the way. Great night last night. That was fun. So let's do it again. Championship night for the 106.5 The Buzz Super 6 Late Models. Special guest flagman for the A-Main Otto. Hey, that's me. I guess I do have plans tomorrow. 360 Sprints, B-Mods, Grand Nationals all going to be running as well. Let's get on out for that. And I have had a couple of people just, oh, are you nervous about that? I'm like, no, why would I be nervous? I mean, oh, good. I'd be worried about dropping the flag or something like that, which, well, I wasn't nervous about it until you said something. Now, jeez. I'm going to be up there the whole time going, don't screw it up, don't screw it up, don't screw it up. Either way, tomorrow night, Plymouth Dirt Track Racing with 106.5 The Buzz.
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0: Chance of continued showers, mostly cloudy, 78. Chance of more showers, might see a thunderstorm tonight. Cloudy, gradual clearing, 62. Saturday, chance of showers, high near 77. Got 67 right now in Sheboygan, looking at 80 and partly cloudy for Loudoun, New Hampshire, for the NASCAR boys this weekend. Weather details, 106.5 The Buzz. All right, 920-451-2300. Getting through your Buzz Lunch leftovers. Happy birthday, Otto. How about some disposable heroes? Ah, roll it back to puppets. Fine plan, sir. Buzz Lunch leftover, 920-451-2300.

106.5 The Buzz, Nonstop Rock. You wanted the best, you got Kiss. I don't know, how can you have a birthday without some live Kiss? I have a sneaking suspicion who that text message came from. Yeah, there you go, sir. Chad, looking for Rush before that. 920-451-2300. You got something moving through. Buzz Lunch Leftover, sports calendar to come. All right, this one's for everybody who sent me, hey, Otto, it's your birthday. Why don't you just pick something out? Which, what do you think I do most days around here, man? But, all right, cool, man. Get some live Seeger. How about that? I haven't done this one in a bit, and yeah, it's worth the ride. Traveling Man, Beautiful Loser, it's on the Buzz Lunch. 920-451-2300.

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1: And Sports Day Friday. Whew, got a busy one in front of us tonight, that's for sure. All right, number one, go Pack, go. Packers out in Denver, preseason week two, channels 4 and 26. Also going to be on NFL Network at 8 o'clock. Jets in Pittsburgh for that at 6. High school football getting underway tonight. Wanakee and Musquanago. Or Muskego. Oh, gee. Oh no, I screwed up a Wisconsin City pronunciation. I may be exiled for that. Well, channel 24 at 7 o'clock. We'll get the rest of your high school schedule coming up after 2 o'clock here. Canadian football tonight. Winnipeg and Edmonton. CBS Sportsnet at 9:30. Baseball, Brewers afternoon ball today. Which I guess, all right, get out of the way of the Packer game. A good one. Braves coming to town. Chris Sale on the hill for the Braves. We send out the Miz. 3:10 first pitch. LBMBrewers.tv. Wow, that's A-plus pitching matchup and playoff preview for a Friday. Wow. Let's see. Toronto and the Yankees. MLB Network at 6. 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MLB Network at 6. 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Big 3 basketball, the All-Star and Championship games wrapping up their season. CBS at noon. UFC Fight Night. Anthony Hernandez, Gregory Rodriguez, middleweight contenders bout. Paramount Plus starting at 4. PFL Tampa. Oh, Chris Cyborg putting the PFL women's featherweight title on the line against Ketlin Vieira. Wow, that's a really good fight. Yeah, it's a pretty solid undercard, too, for that. ESPN starting at 8 o'clock tomorrow night. Formula One finally back from the summer break. Dutch Grand Prix at Zandvoort. That'll be Apple TV at 8 a.m. Sunday. IndyCar, Washington, D.C., the Freedom 250. Can we get Mel Gibson to do the gentleman start your engine? Freedom 250. I'll be on Fox at noon. NASCAR out in Loudoun. USA Network at 2. And the NHRA up in Brainerd. Finals coverage, Fox Sports 1, 7:30. And don't forget, Brewer baseball on the road Sunday night. 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We got the Little League Classic at Williamsport, Pennsylvania. 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So, all right, well, that's Sunday night, starting at 6. 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

106.5 The Buzz, nonstop rag and full bait. Getting into manic depression. Just after two, high school football schedule for week one coming. Breaking Benjamin and some wicked. It's on The Buzz.

0: 106.5 The Buzz, Nonstop Rock, Tool, and the pot. Now, remember, kids, stay off the pot if you want to be playing tonight. Yes, indeed, we got high school football. Week one didn't start well for Manitowoc. 47-0 last night to De Pere. Meanwhile, Chilton, hey, successful road trip up to Crivitz, 21-13, which, all right. Good job, Chilton, and I hope you brought back beef sticks. 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All right, games tonight at or around 7 o'clock. 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Plymouth on the road at Menasha. 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
0: Got a chance of some more showers, thunderstorms for the afternoon. Cloudy, 78. Chance showers tonight. Gradual clearing and 62. Saturday, slight chance of showers. High near 77. Looking at 67 right now in Sheboygan. Got IndyCar out in the streets of Washington, D.C. 86 and chance of showers on race day Sunday, which new course and running in the wet. Yeah, this could get interesting for the Freedom 250. Weather details, 1065 TheBuzz.com. 920-451-2300. Got something you want to hear on the Otto's birthday Friday. All right, we will get to weekend movie news. Otto Man, I'm just trying to get home. What in God's name did they do to the highway? Can you give me the offspring to which I say, ah, yes. It could be a little bit of a challenge right now. Don't worry. The road has always been under construction, remember? Uh-huh. It's a bad habit on the bus.

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0: 106.5 The Buzz, Nonstop Rock, Thurgood for Friday. And if you don't start drinking, I'm going to leave. All right, movies for the weekend. Got a four-pack new ones and Sheboygan Mutiny. Yeah, it's Jason Statham shooting at stuff. It'll work out.
1: Know what I mean?
0: Spa weekend for the ladies. Insidious. Out of the first, yeah, another chapter in the Insidious collection. And the Magic Fairway Tree. Modern family relocates to the countryside where children discover a magical tree with eccentric residents. I believe those are called bums, actually. I mean, usually those are homeless people, but all right. We got Dog Stars and Coyote versus Acme for next week. And then another Resident Evil in 4 weeks. Well, the new season of Dancing with the Stars already creating mystery as celebrities are showing up for rehearsals with faces completely covered so no one can figure out who they are. To which I say, you know, in many cases, that you really wouldn't need the mask. The last few seasons have been a lot of, wait, who? I mean, Dancing with the Star, I don't know if that's a star, but... let's see, the celebrity lineup along with the full roster of dancers is going to be unveiled on Good Morning America September 2nd. September 15th and 16th, two-night premiere. Julia Stiles may be putting her dancing shoes back on, as reportedly she's joining season 35 of Dancing with the Stars. That's her, Save the Last Dance. That's right. It's been a little while since she was in... I mean, she's been in stuff, but yeah, it's been a little while. Well, we'll see. Christopher Nolan's The Odyssey, now the highest grossing R-rated movie of all time, passing Deadpool and Wolverine. $1.35 billion worldwide thus far. Ryan Reynolds congratulated the movie, joking about the Honda Odyssey featured in Deadpool and Wolverine. That's one hell of a car. To which... Yeah, all right, you know, it made $500 million, and, well, I mean, I'd be way more impressed if you guys had actually wrote it instead of, you know, some Greek guy, you know. It's just saying, it's not the most original of stories. Yeah, well, at least it's better than Clash of the Titans. The remake, not the original. Nothing's better than the original. Oh, boy. All right, Nonstop Rock, got workers to send home in a couple here.
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106.5 The Buzz, Nonstop Rock, Metallica, Heading Back, Kill 'Em All, and The Four. Or spend another solid hour on your Friday getting ready to be sending workers home. Oh, boy. You know, I've been seeing all the back-to-school ads for everything popping up everywhere. And naturally, the first thing that comes to mind for me is, sit down, Waldo. I don't feel tardy.

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0: 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I'm Otto. Frank Beard, the longtime drummer for ZZ Top, passed away Tuesday at the age of 77. The band announced the news on social media, saying Beard had passed away at his ranch in Richmond, Texas. A cause of death has not been revealed, but Beard was receiving hospice care at his ranch. The Post also shared he was surrounded by friends and family when he passed. Beard took a break from playing in March, but had returned to the stage 3 months later after an undisclosed surgery. He stepped away again earlier this month due to health concerns. Beard joined ZZ Top in 1969 and appeared on every album the band released. The band canceled shows Tuesday and Wednesday, adding in a statement that, quote, the band will resume its current The Big One tour this weekend with 2 dates at the Austin City Limits Festival, one of Frank's favorite venues and in a city that had become something of a second home for him, unquote. John Douglas had been filling in on the tour thus far and has been named as Beard's interim replacement. ZZ Top frontman Billy Gibbons called Beard, quote, one of the most naturally innovative drummers and a great and a true son of Texas, unquote, adding that, quote, his signature backbeat was key to keeping ZZ on top, unquote. Beard's death comes a little more than 5 years after ZZ Top bassist Dusty Hill passed away, leaving Gibbons as the sole surviving member of the group. A documentary about Jimi Hendrix's performance at Woodstock is making its streaming debut. Jimi Hendrix Live at Woodstock, A Second Look, debuted Tuesday on YouTube. It features black and white footage recorded on videotape by a 22-year-old college student. According to the YouTube description, the student snuck his camera on stage and set it up just 15 feet from where Hendrix would perform. The film features performances of Purple Haze, Voodoo Child, and the Star-Spangled Banner. Weezer rhythm guitarist Brian Bell said a movie about the band will be released sometime in 2027. Bell shared the news during the premiere of the Green Day-inspired movie Nimrods, adding that the movie has already been filmed and he's not supposed to talk about it. Bell did add the movie is incredible, but did not share any other details. Meanwhile, Weezer is giving its fans an opportunity to listen to its new album early. In a post on Instagram, the band announced album listening events all this week at record stores across the country. The yet-again self-titled album, known only as the Gold Album, releases Friday. In other new music news, metal supergroup Down will release their new studio album, Volume 5, on November 20th via Nuclear Blast Records. With the announcement, the band also released the lead single from the project entitled Blood Oath. Bad Wolves issued a new single and video, Paint It Red, serving as the band's first release of 2026 and first with new singer Sarah Killboy Skinner. The band also announced they'd be the support act on Skillet's upcoming fall tour with Escape the Fate. Dates will include October 17th at Milwaukee's Landmark Credit Union Live. And that is the Rock Report. For these stories and more, including audio, video, and links, go to the Rock Report blog, 1065thebuzz.com.
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0: Chance of showers, thunderstorms for the afternoon, cloudy 78. Tonight, chance of showers early, gradual clearing, low to 62. Saturday, chance of showers, sunshine and 77. Looking at 69 right now in Sheboygan. Nice. 69. Sitting at 65, sunshine, and might see some showers rolling through for Formula One's return after the summer break over in Zandvoort, Netherlands. Should clear up for race day Sunday, however. Weather details, 1065thebuzz.com. Another solid hour of nonstop rock. What not to do this weekend? Oddity coming, but before we start, a very busy weekend. Gotta send the workers home, friends.

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What not to do this weekend, oddity coming. Once again, getting workers home, however. Ozzy, you can't kill rock and roll. It's on The Buzz.

0: 106.5 The Buzz, Nonstop Rock, Chili Peppers, and me and my friends moving through your Friday when we head to St. Louis. Your What Not to Do This Weekend oddity, where an alleged thief caught while wearing the victim's clothes. Police called after the homeowner reported someone had broken into his home while he was out of town. While the homeowner was waiting for police, reportedly saw the woman, now suspected of breaking in, walk past wearing his shirt and pair of his daughter's pants. Police said the suspect had accessed the home by breaking a window, crawling through, was arrested when cops responded to another burglary. In that case, the woman accused of breaking into the house and living there was in possession of the homeowner's checkbook and a large amount of silver coins worth more than $750, currently being held without bond. Yeah, you can't just kind of like move into somebody else's. And generally, if you steal someone else's clothes, don't just like walk past the house. Don't like linger, just, you know, kind of hang out and, hey, how you guys doing? Yeah. No, these are totally mine. I just happened to buy the exact same clothes that were taken from your house. Why? Yeah, exactly. Don't, maybe just, I don't know, leave town, that sort of thing. Just saying. Better yet, maybe don't steal someone else's clothes. All right. Good talk, everybody. Nonstop Rock, Pretty Reckless to come.
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back, just pray, stain, hail, bent for leather. Another solid hour on your Friday, 920-451-2300. You got a text for me. Otto, how about some live petty? You know, I haven't done live petty in a while. All right, why not, man? Got Liz Stewart. 920-451-2300, something you want to hear.

0: 106.5 The Buzz, Nonstop Rock Sublime, Till the Sun Explodes. 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
0: All right, got lingering showers for the evening. Mostly cloudy, gradual clearing overnight, low down to 62. Saturday, slight chance of showers, sunshine 77. Saturday night, slight chance of showers early, mostly clear, and 56. Looking at 70 right now in Sheboygan, 77, partly cloudy. Should be a sunshiny weekend for the NHRA up in Brainerd, Minnesota. And have a Nitro Day, my friends. Weather details, 1065thebuzz.com. 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Get the Eva under fire. But how else do you get home on a Friday? No, really, with the road construction, it's really the only way you can go. Slower ride than the buzz.

0: 106.5 The Buzz, Nonstop Rock, Five Finger, and Eye of the Storm. There you are, friends. All right, Balky's coming back 5 o'clock. Thank you to one and all for the happy birthday wishes. Even if I didn't reply, I did see all of them. Just there's a lot to get back to, man. Wow. Thanks. It's nice to know someone cares. I mean, cares enough to send a text message at least, which that's not a ton. But you know what? It's something. We'll take it. And yeah, 46. Wow. My back sort of hurts. As always, hopefully, you know, I'll be nice and healed up for tomorrow night. Dirt track racing. See you guys out there. Gonna crown ourselves a 106.5 The Buzz Super 6 Late Models champion as long as I don't screw up and drop the flag on someone. All right. No, I got practicing to do so. All right, see you tomorrow out in Plymouth. Let's roll. Let's be careful out there. Don't let them grind you down. Go Pack, go. Go Brewers, and have a good one, friends.
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Nonstop Rockstone, Table Pilots, and still remains Balkan back at 5. Catch you over the weekend. Otherwise, back with the Buzz Lunch on Monday. Def Leppard and Photograph on the Buzz.

Godsmack, 106.5 for the Buzz. This guy's going to be on tour coming up here at the Rush in Green Bay soon. By the way, happy National Hawaiian Shirt Day today. Now I want a pulled pork sandwich with some pineapple. Here comes the crew on the Buzz.

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0: 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That's your boy, it's Rock Station. Check in weather. Chevelle, some corn coming up next.
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0: Some scattered showers, high 76, 62 tonight, tomorrow, sunshine high 75. Here's the Offspring on the Buzz.

Sheboygan's Rock Station 106.5 The Buzz. Hitting that weekend. Got some fun events coming up, too. Get you a check on what's going down around Sheboygan this hour. Deftones Beastie Boys on the way. Here's Korn.

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0: Twisted on a Friday night right here on The Buzz, Sheboygan's Rock Station. Hey, lots of fun stuff coming up this weekend. Got to remind you about this big one that's going to be coming up tomorrow, the second annual Glenn Beulah Fire Department and EMS. Got their classic car and truck show coming up 8 till 3 with the Broad Fry Bake Sale, 50-50 and more. And another one, too. There's a fun cornhole tournament coming up here at Holidays Pub and Grill in Sheboygan that kicks off tomorrow at noon. Deftones, some Soundgarden next on The Buzz.
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Chip Wiggins, Rock Station, 106.5 or The Buzz. Well, this is interesting. A new study showing every state's most popular sandwich. Okay? Mine probably be like a simple PB&J, although I do like a grilled cheese. Wisconsin's favorite, I'll tell you, coming up after 6 tonight. Here comes Soundgarden on The Buzz.

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on 106.5. We're the Buzz. How you doing? It's Belky. Hey, new data reveals the most popular sandwiches across the country. For example, turkey sandwiches are preferred in 7 states. Grilled cheese, number 1 in another 7. Michigan likes PB&Js. Mine, grilled cheese on jalapeno sourdough bread. You can get that at Aldi's. That's my secret, okay? Now you know. How about Wisconsin? You got it. It's a turkey sandwich.

0: 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Get a check on weather coming up. Poppy Ozzy's in there. And the Rock Report plays right now.
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2: 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I'm Otto. Frank Beard, the longtime drummer for ZZ Top, passed away Tuesday at the age of 77. The band announced the news on social media, saying Beard had passed away at his ranch in Richmond, Texas. A cause of death has not been revealed, but Beard was receiving hospice care at his ranch. The Post also shared he was surrounded by friends and family when he passed. Beard took a break from playing in March, but had returned to the stage 3 months later after an undisclosed surgery. He stepped away again earlier this month due to health concerns. Beard joined ZZ Top in 1969 and appeared on every album the band released. The band canceled shows Tuesday and Wednesday, adding in a statement that, quote, the band will resume its current The Big One tour this weekend with two dates at the Austin City Limits Festival, one of Frank's favorite venues and in a city that had become something of a second home for him, unquote. John Douglas had been filling in on the tour thus far and has been named as Beard's interim replacement. ZZ Top frontman Billy Gibbons called Beard, quote, one of the most naturally innovative drummers and a great and a true son of Texas, unquote, adding that, quote, his signature backbeat was key to keeping ZZ on top, unquote. Beard's death comes a little more than 5 years after ZZ Top bassist Dusty Hill passed away, leaving Gibbons as the sole surviving member of the group. A documentary about Jimi Hendrix's performance at Woodstock is making its streaming debut. Jimi Hendrix Live at Woodstock, A Second Look, debuted Tuesday on YouTube. It features black and white footage recorded on videotape by a 22-year-old college student. According to the YouTube description, the student snuck his camera on stage and set it up just 15 feet from where Hendrix would perform. The film features performances of Purple Haze, Voodoo Child, and the Star-Spangled Banner. Weezer rhythm guitarist Brian Bell said a movie about the band will be released sometime in 2027. Bell shared the news during the premiere of the Green Day-inspired movie Nimrods, adding that the movie has already been filmed and he's not supposed to talk about it. Bell did add the movie is incredible, but did not share any other details. Meanwhile, Weezer is giving its fans an opportunity to listen to its new album early. In a post on Instagram, the band announced album listing events all this week at record stores across the country. The yet again self-titled album, known only as the Gold Album, releases Friday. In other new music news, metal supergroup Down will release their new studio album, Volume 5, on November 20th via Nuclear Blast Records. With the announcement, the band also released the lead single from the project entitled Blood Oath. Bad Wolves issued a new single and video, Paint It Red, serving as the band's first release of 2026 and first with new singer Sarah Killboy Skinner. The band also announced they'd be the support act on Skillet's upcoming fall tour with Escape the Fate. Dates will include October 17th at Milwaukee's Landmark Credit Union Live. And that is The Rock Report. For these stories and more, including audio, video, and links, go to The Rock Report blog, 106.5thebuzz.com.
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4: Chance for scattered showers, 62 tonight, tomorrow. Sunshine early, 75. Sunday sunshine, high 75. ZZ Top on 106.5 The Buzz.

on the buzz. Hey, Plymouth Dirt Track Racing coming up here tomorrow again. Kicks off. Gates open 4:30 out there at the fairgrounds in Plymouth. Winding down summertime. Here's Ozzy on the buzz with No More Tears.

0: Five, The Buzz. Got Bad Omens. Some Shine Down on there off the text lines. Coming up next on your Friday night on Sheboygan's Rock Station.
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The landlady said, "You got the rent money yet?" I said, "No, can't find no job. 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Said, "I seen you today. You were standing on a corner, leaning up against a post." I said, "But I'm tired. I've been walking all day." She said, "That don't confront me. Long as I get my money next Friday." Now next Friday I come out, I didn't have the rent, and out the door I went.

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Can I stay with you maybe a couple of days? He said, let me go and ask my wife. He come out of the house. I could see in his face. I know there was no. He said, I don't know, man. She kind of funny, you know. I said, I know. Everybody funny. Now you for that too.